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0: So I'm tracking a cold front coming out of Middle Tennessee as we get into our Saturday and Sunday. That's going to bring us two rounds of rain Saturday. First one, late morning into the early afternoon. The second one after sundown. And it's the second one that could pack a punch across the plateau. 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Medic provides blood products to 25 hospitals across East Tennessee. Donate local and save local lives. That's your latest forecast. I'm meteorologist Mike Witcher from the East Tennessee Weather Center. And remember to always get the latest forecast weather updates with the East Tennessee Weather app.
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0: When you first saw her, she was out walking her dog. 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Your foot was on the gas and her life was on the line. 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

0: Tracking a cold front coming out of Middle Tennessee as we get into our Saturday and Sunday. That's going to bring us two rounds of rain Saturday. First one, late morning into the early afternoon. The second one after sundown. And it's the second one that could pack a punch across the plateau. 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Medic provides blood products to 25 hospitals across East Tennessee. 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That's your latest forecast. I'm meteorologist Mike Witcher from the East Tennessee Weather Center. And remember to always get the latest forecast weather updates with the East Tennessee Weather app.
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And my honey, ram-a-lam-a-ding-dong, forever. And when I say dip-di-dip, di-dip, di-dip, you know I mean it from the bottom of my

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0: So I'm tracking a cold front coming out of Middle Tennessee as we get into our Saturday and Sunday. That's going to bring us two rounds of rain Saturday. First one, late morning into the early afternoon. The second one after sundown. And it's the second one that could pack a punch across the plateau. 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That's your latest forecast. I'm meteorologist Mike Witcher from the East Tennessee Weather Center. And remember to always get the latest forecast weather updates with the East Tennessee Weather app.
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0: finally did, it was too late. 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

0: So I'm tracking a cold front coming out of Middle Tennessee as we get into our Saturday and Sunday. That's going to bring us two rounds of rain Saturday. First one, late morning into the early afternoon. The second one after sundown. And it's the second one that could pack a punch across the plateau. 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That's your latest forecast. I'm meteorologist Mike Witcher from the East Tennessee Weather Center. And remember to always get the latest forecast weather updates with the East Tennessee Weather app.
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0: So I'm tracking a cold front coming out of Middle Tennessee as we get into our Saturday and Sunday. That's going to bring us two rounds of rain Saturday. First one, late morning into the early afternoon. The second one after sundown. And it's the second one that could pack a punch across the plateau. 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That's your latest forecast. I'm meteorologist Mike Witcher from the East Tennessee Weather Center. And remember to always get the latest forecast weather updates with the East Tennessee Weather app.
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1: ABC News, I'm Dave Packer. Dozens have died after nearly 60,000 migrants crossed into the Spanish territory of Ceuta from Morocco. Many swam. ABC News foreign correspondent Britt Clennett.
2: We know that tens of thousands have already gone back from Ceuta, some voluntarily, some under these bilateral agreements, but they are straining the makeshift centers that have been set up. You know, they have sent in the military to reinforce the border, requested emergency powers, and they are working with Moroccan authorities too. But we are still seeing a stream of people cross that border.
1: Two U.S. officials say President Trump's weighing a round of intense strikes on energy targets in Iran that could begin as soon as this weekend. The Justice Department has filed a motion to dismiss the charges against the former U.S. Olympian who President Trump had accused of vandalizing the reflecting pool on the National Mall. The DOJ saying new documents show the peeling paint is the fault of the contractor. This is ABC News.
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0: So I'm tracking a cold front coming out of Middle Tennessee as we get into our Saturday and Sunday. That's going to bring us two rounds of rain Saturday. First one, late morning into the early afternoon. The second one after sundown. And it's the second one that could pack a punch across the plateau. 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That's your latest forecast. I'm meteorologist Mike Witcher from the East Tennessee Weather Center. And remember to always get the latest forecast weather updates with the East Tennessee Weather app.
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1: ABC News, I'm Dave Packer. State and federal officials are working to determine who's behind a series of cyber attacks against water treatment facilities in Minnesota and other states. Some evidence points to Iran, but President Trump, he doesn't believe that.
2: I would blame it on Minnesota and the governor, the corrupt governor of Minnesota. They like to say, oh, it's Iran. Iran should be so lucky. Iran's got bigger problems than worrying about Minnesota.
1: Minnesota's Governor Tim Walz, he pushed back, blaming the Trump administration for taking an axe to federal agencies that fight cyber attacks. Two U.S. officials say President Trump's weighing a round of intense strikes on energy targets in Iran that could begin as soon as this weekend. The Justice Department has filed a motion to dismiss the charges against the former U.S. Olympian, who the president had accused of vandalizing the reflecting pool on the National Mall. The Trump administration is now blaming the contractor for the peeling pool liner paint. This is ABC News.
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0: So I'm tracking a cold front coming out of Middle Tennessee as we get into our Saturday and Sunday. That's going to bring us two rounds of rain Saturday. First one, late morning into the early afternoon. The second one after sundown. And it's the second one that could pack a punch across the plateau. 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That's your latest forecast. I'm meteorologist Mike Witcher from the East Tennessee Weather Center. And remember to always get the latest forecast weather updates with the East Tennessee Weather app.
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0: So I'm tracking a cold front coming out of Middle Tennessee as we get into our Saturday and Sunday. That's going to bring us two rounds of rain Saturday. First one, late morning into the early afternoon. The second one after sundown. And it's the second one that could pack a punch across the plateau. 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That's your latest forecast. I'm meteorologist Mike Witcher from the East Tennessee Weather Center. And remember to always get the latest forecast weather updates with the East Tennessee Weather app.
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0: So I'm tracking a cold front coming out of Middle Tennessee as we get into our Saturday and Sunday. That's going to bring us two rounds of rain Saturday. First one, late morning into the early afternoon. The second one after sundown. And it's the second one that could pack a punch across the plateau. 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That's your latest forecast. I'm meteorologist Mike Witcher from the East Tennessee Weather Center. And remember to always get the latest forecast weather updates with the East Tennessee Weather app.
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0: This is Mid-Century Radio, WKCE, where we're playing the songs that started it all. From original rock and roll to legendary country like this.
1: Hey, well, all right, sir. Here we go there, and what are you going to give for? I'm a 25 to give 30 now, 5

0: Here we come, a letter number 29 in. What are you going to get for him? I'm at 25 to get 30 now. $5, another $40 on the made of 40 now. $5, yes, $5, now $60 on the really give me 60 now.
1: Whether you remember it from your childhood or you're discovering it for the very first time, this is the music that started it all. 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WKCE.

0: have already gone back from Ceuta, some voluntarily, some under these bilateral agreements, but they are straining the makeshift centers that have been set up. You know, they have sent in the military to reinforce the border, requested emergency powers, and they are working with the Moroccan authorities too. But we are still seeing a stream of people cross that border.
1: Two U.S. officials say President Trump's weighing a round of intense strikes on energy targets in Iran that could begin as soon as this weekend. The Justice Department has filed a motion to dismiss the charges against the former U.S. Olympian who President Trump had accused of vandalizing the reflecting pool on the National Mall. The DOJ saying new documents show the peeling paint is the fault of the contractor. This is ABC News.
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Like this.

0: So I'm tracking a cold front coming out of Middle Tennessee as we get into our Saturday and Sunday. That's going to bring us two rounds of rain Saturday. First one, late morning into the early afternoon. The second one after sundown. And it's the second one that could pack a punch across the plateau. 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Medic provides blood products to 25 hospitals across East Tennessee. 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That's your latest forecast. I'm meteorologist Mike Witcher from the East Tennessee Weather Center. And remember to always get the latest forecast weather updates with the East Tennessee Weather app.
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1: 1956. You say it's your own's all empty and your eyes full of tears. 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
1: ABC News, I'm Dave Packer. State and federal officials are working to determine who's behind a series of cyber attacks against water treatment facilities in Minnesota and other states. Some evidence points to Iran, but President Trump, he doesn't believe that.

0: school on the National Mall. The Trump administration is now blaming the contractor for the peeling pool liner paint. This is ABC News.
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0: So I'm tracking a cold front coming out of Middle Tennessee as we get into our Saturday and Sunday. That's going to bring us two rounds of rain Saturday. First one, late morning into the early afternoon. The second one after sundown. And it's the second one that could pack a punch across the plateau. 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That's your latest forecast. I'm meteorologist Mike Witcher from the East Tennessee Weather Center. And remember to always get the latest forecast weather updates with the East Tennessee Weather app.
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0: So I'm tracking a cold front coming out of Middle Tennessee as we get into our Saturday and Sunday. That's going to bring us two rounds of rain Saturday. First one, late morning into the early afternoon. The second one after sundown. And it's the second one that could pack a punch across the plateau. 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That's your latest forecast. I'm meteorologist Mike Witcher from the East Tennessee Weather Center. And remember to always get the latest forecast weather updates with the East Tennessee Weather app.
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1: ABC News, I'm Brian Clark. Tens of millions of people in the western U.S. experiencing a major heat dome, and ABC's Jacqueline Lee says there's a wide range of dangerous consequences.
2: Areas across the west hitting triple-digit temperatures. In Phoenix, Arizona, the city's rescue helicopter out of service during one of the hottest stretches of the year. Firefighters say mountain rescues that used to take as little as 30 minutes could now take 3 hours. Temperatures could reach highs near 116 degrees.
1: Spain says it's installing a 1,600-foot barrier on the sea border between its territory, Ceuta, and Morocco. That's where as many as 60,000 migrants breached the area this week. At least 67 people were killed. Spanish authorities say most of those who entered the territory have returned to Morocco. The Justice Department's dismissing the charges against a former Olympian who they accused of vandalizing the reflecting pool in Washington, citing new evidence that the contractor did not properly perform the work. This is ABC News.
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beautiful day to spin some records. 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And the room is filled with that beautiful, musty smell of old records. I'm Jumpin' Joe Madigan, and I welcome you down in my basement. We've got the lights dimmed down low, the blue hue radiating from the neon clock on the wall. So grab a beverage, have a seat on the black leather sofa, and let's crank it up.

Cruisin' with the windows rolled down. With that one cranked to 11, The Miracles and More Love. I'm Jumpin' Joe Madigan, and if you're looking for more of the lost, the forgotten, and the classics of the 1960s and early 1970s, you've come to the right place. That's what I'm going to be featuring for the next 1 hour and 48 minutes. And next week, I'm going to feature all 70s down in the basement. We haven't done that in a while. So if there's a record from the 1970s that you want to hear, now, I play predominantly early 70s on this show. However, I will make an exception next week and maybe play a record from the mid-70s or even the late 70s if I feel it fits in with the program. If you're new to the show, I do not play disco, and please don't request songs that they play on those other radio stations. Let's request something that you haven't heard on the radio in a very long time, and I'll see if I can dig it up for you next week down in the basement. Well, speaking of the 70s, did you ever spend a Friday or Saturday night at the Chesterland Hullabaloo? Holy turntable! I finally found a picture of the entrance to the Chesterland Hullabaloo. I always wondered what it looked like, and I can't believe it's in the building. The building still stands, by the way, at West Geauga Plaza in Chesterland. It's across the parking lot from Giant Eagle. I always thought maybe the Hullabaloo was in where Giant Eagle or Turney's Hardware is today. But no, it's in the white garage that's across the parking lot from Giant Eagle. And Bill in Chesterland told me about it a long time ago, and I said, I can't believe it was in that building. And sure enough, the picture confirms it. It doesn't look like much of a building, but a lot of great stuff happened in that building. A lot of great music was played, and a lot of legends walked through those doors, including Joe Walsh when he was with the James Gang, the Choir, Damnation of Adam Blessing, Eric Carmen when he was with Cyrus Erie, Freeport, they were previously known as Paper Sun, and somebody commented on Facebook this week that they saw Glass Harp at the Chesterland Hullabaloo. Now, mind you, there were 5 Hullabaloo locations in Cleveland. It was actually a franchise inspired by the television show, which by the time the Chesterland Hullabaloo opened in 1967, the show had been off the air for a year and a half. And out of all the Hullabaloos in the Cleveland area, the Chesterland location lasted the longest. It opened in December of 1967, and it closed in June of 1975. So it had a pretty good run. So I posted the picture on Facebook of the Chesterland Hullabaloo, and this thing has gotten over 61,000 views. I'm not exaggerating. Facebook told me so. It has 775 likes, 186 comments, and 113 shares. And of course, since it's been shared 113 times, it's been viewed by many other people, so that's why it has 61,000 views, which is, I think, pretty incredible. So I mentioned that there were 5 Hullabaloo locations in the Cleveland area. This week's trivia question: name all 5 Hullabaloo locations in the Cleveland area. Do you remember? The answer after this.

0: Youngstown, Ohio, 1969, with the volume knob cranked all the way up to 11. That is Glass Harp with Where Did My World Come From? An incredible record. The song does not appear on any of their albums. Now, Glass Harp, they may have played the Chesterland Hullabaloo. I don't know, because there were 5 Hullabaloo locations in the Cleveland area. In fact, there was one in Menor, where the Yardbirds played. So yes, Jimmy Page has stepped foot in Menor, Ohio. And sadly, that building is no longer there. The building was torn down probably 15 years ago or so. It used to be a carpet store. Now it's a small plaza that has a Jersey Mike's. It's located next to the plaza where Record Den is located on Route 20. So now you have a visual of where the Menor Hullabaloo was once located. There are 5 locations. I mentioned Chesterland. I mentioned Menor. There are 3 out west. One in Brunswick, another in North Ridgeville, and another in Lorain. And what's interesting about these Hullabaloo clubs, none of them were located in Cuyahoga County, which I think is rather interesting. They were kind of in the middle of nowhere, if you think about it. You would think these Hullabaloo clubs would be in the city of Cleveland or in Cleveland Heights or Shaker Heights. No, they were really out in the boonies. And so many of you have shared your memories on Facebook this week, and I thank you very much for doing that. It's great to hear these stories because, unfortunately, I wasn't there to experience it. So every now and then when I'm at the West Geauga Plaza and I leave the Giant Eagle store and I look across the parking lot and I see this building that looks like a garage, it now stores landscaping materials. That very building once hosted legendary bands like Damnation of Adam Blessing, The Choir, The James Gang, Freeport, and Cyrus Erie.
1: We've been

0: spent a lot of time so far talking about these hullabaloos around the Cleveland area. I almost forgot, but I didn't. I almost forgot to get you your beverage. Here it is, nice and cold for you. Here you go, my friend. This one is for you. And since I mentioned all these bands that played at the hullabaloos around Cleveland, especially in Chesterland, I am going to feature all these bands on today's show. And of course, your request too, 440-941-7075. You can also text that number, 440-941-7075. Let's go to the basement studio line. Hi, who's this?
1: Jumpin' Joe's, Mad Ron again.
0: Mad Ron, it's great to hear from you, my friend. What's going on?
1: Hey, damnation and a blessing. I used to watch them practice down at on Bishop Road over there by Wilson Mills.
0: Oh, no kidding.
1: Long time ago.
0: Oh, that's awesome.
1: Them guys partied good and played good and everything, man. It was great. Hey, could you play, I think it's called Rider by them?
0: I know what you're talking about. You are talking about the B-side to Back to the River. It's an absolute killer called Driver. And if you're driving around in your car right now, you know what to do. Crank this baby up to 11. This is Damnation of Adam Blessing, down in the basement.

The James Gang from their 1969 debut album, Your Album. That's Funk number 48, not to be confused with Funk number 49. Here's another Cleveland band that performed at the Chesterland Hullabaloo in the 1970s, fully assembled, and their version of the

song written and produced by Eric Carmen. That's Freeport with I Need Your Lovin'. Let's head west to Chicago, the home of this band that performed last week's mystery record. Were you able to identify the band performing?

is last week's mystery record, a fantastic cover of the Beatles' Dear Prudence, released on Buddha Records in 1970. But radio station DJs, they were digging the other side of the record, and it quickly gained traction in cities like Chicago and Philadelphia and Detroit. In fact, the B-side reached number one on CKLW in 1970, just a month or so after the record was released. So, they withdrew the record and released the B-side as the A-side with a completely different B-side. So, if you flip over Dear Prudence, you get this hit record.

0: The Five Stair Steps and their hit record from 1970, Ooh Child, which originally appeared as the B-side to last week's mystery record, their version of Dear Prudence. And speaking of the 70s, next week, it's our all 70s show, Down in the Basement. So think of some records from the 1970s you haven't heard on the radio in a very long time. And when you come up with one, give me a call or send me an email. All my contact information is at basementradioshow.com. 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And we have many winners this week, so I want to congratulate Mark down in Fort Lauderdale, Florida, who also got the mystery record from the prior week from The Sixpence. So, Mark, you are a winner twice down in the basement. Drago and Rose in Wycliffe. They are longtime listeners of not only Joppa Joe's Basement Show, but of the flagship radio station of Joppa Joe's Basement Show, WJCU. So thank you, Drago and Rose in Wycliffe. And congratulations, you are a first-time winner. Eric on the Cleveland's West Side, he also knew the Five Stair Steps did last week's mystery record, along with Carl in South Euclid. Chris in Cleveland, he also got it. And Raymond Stone in Telford, England. Stand by, friends. I have for you this week's mystery record coming up for you in the next hour, Down in the Basement.
1: He's an in guy.
0: Jumpin' Joe Madigan.

0: carpet down to the basement to the sounds of the Rationals. It's the opening cut to their self-titled 1969 album. I am Jumpin' Joe Madigan playing for you the lost, the forgotten, and the classics of the 1960s and early 1970s, and taking your request to 440-941-7075. You can also text that number, 440-941-7075. Let's go back to the basement studio line. Hi, who's this?
1: Hey, Jumpin' Joe. It's your pen pal, Rob in Lakewood.
0: Rob in Lakewood, my friend. It's great to hear from you. What's going on?
1: I've been making my way through your archive shows, and they're all fantastic.
0: Well, thank you very much. And if you missed a show, you can listen to it later at basementradioshow.com. 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
1: I'm up to show number 71 now. Two recent things stood out. One, I never was a big Dave Clark 5 guy until I heard you play 5 from the Dave Clark 5.
0: Oh, yeah! I forgot about that record. You see? Sometimes I gotta go back and listen to my old shows. The Dave Clark 5 actually covered the five-man electrical band's Signs in the early 70s. I might have to dig that one up for you next week for our all-70s show down in the basement. But for now, what can I play for you?
1: Would you please play You're No Good by Dee Dee Warwick? I first heard that song when Van Halen covered it back in the day.
0: It's been covered by many bands, including the Swinging Blue Jeans, but here's the original, Dee Dee Warwick with You're No Good, down in the basement.

0: with You're No Good. Here's one that's been covered by the Hollies.
1: I try, but I can't say goodbye.
0: This is the original, Evie

0: hit for the Hollies in 1966. That's the original, done by Evie Sands, I Can't Let Go, written by Chip Taylor, who also wrote Wild Thing, which later became a big hit for the Troggs. I'm Jumpin' Joe Madigan, and next week it's our All 70 show, Down in the Basement. What would you like to hear? 440-941-7075, that is my telephone number. You can also text that number, 440-941-7075, and all my contact information can be found at basementradioshow.com. 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It's time to go back to the basement studio line. Hi, who's this?
1: Hey, Jumpin' Joe. This is Anthony from Portland, tuning in on Real Oldies KQRZ.
0: Anthony in Portland, Oregon, listening on 100.7 KQRZ. It's great to hear from you, my friend. What's going on?
1: It's summertime in Cleveland, and that means it's time to go upstairs, get into the garage, warm up your 6.4 Impala, and take it down to Mayfield Road. Drive a leisurely 20 miles an hour and put on Brenton Wood, Me and You. Crank it to 11.
0: It's as if you've been to Cleveland, my friend. We're going to have all the basement dwellers from the Pacific Northwest coming to Cleveland just so that they could drive on Mayfield Road and experience how slow people can drive, especially in South Euclid. Good grief, Charlie Brown. All right, we're going to slow things down before we kick it back up in the second hour. Brent

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2: And now, ladies and gentlemen, Jumpin' Joe Madigan's Pick of the Week.

0: mind-blowing. I let it fade all the way to the end because I played for you the version that is not on the American Revolver album. In fact, it's not on most British Revolver albums as well. It was the mix that was accidentally released on the day Revolver was released. John Lennon called the record company and said, "When are you going to release the correct mix?" So the correct mono mix faded out a few seconds sooner, and the tape loops aren't mixed in as loud as the mix you just heard, which was available on the mono British Revolver album the day it came out, which happened to be in August of 1966. August 5th of 1966, if I'm not mistaken. I am Droppin' Joe Madigan. I thank you for joining me for another hour of the lost, the forgotten, and the classics of the 1960s and early 1970s. And it's time to go back to the basement studio line, 440-941-7075. You can also text that number, 440-941-7075. And standing by on the basement studio line from Telford, England, is Raymond Stone. Hello, Raymond.
1: Morning, Joe. You know, it was 60 years ago in August of 1966. You know it was released then, don't you? Revolver, August 5th, 1966. So could you play Taxman, please? Because about to get clobbered with more tax in this country. And I was thinking on the day in sometime in August, you'd play all the tracks of Revolver, all part tracks.
0: Oh, absolutely. The British mono Revolver.

0: album is my favorite Beatles album. It was released in the UK, I should clarify, in the UK on August 5th, 1966. In America, it was released 3 days later on August 8th. Here is the opening cut on both the American and British Revolver album.
1: One, two, three, four. One, two, three.

The Kinks, also from the great year of 1966 with Dead End Street. I'm Jumpin' Joe Madigan, playing a request for Walter in Willoughby, who sent me a text message at 440-941-7075. He wants to hear this Monkees hit from 1968. It's the other side of Valerie. It's called Tapioca Tundra, down in the basement.

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2: Watch it for the boom booms over there. You won't believe what this is going to do.

said I want to testify from the summer of 1967. I'm Jubba Joe Madigan presenting to you this week's mystery record. It's mystery record time. I'm going to play for you a record, and it's up to you to identify at least one member of this duo. Now, we only play for fun down in the basement. Next week is our All 70s show, so this record came out in 1971. Listen very closely. I think you might be able to recognize the man's voice on this record.

0: If you don't know who it is, your mind is going to be blown away when you find out. But I know many of you recognize the voice of the man singing. So if you, at the very least, can identify him, you will be a winner. 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
0: It's now time to go upstairs and into the garage.

0: from Menor, Ohio. That is The Choir, a song written and sung by Wally Bryson. It's called I'd Rather You Leave Me. Sadly, it was not released as a 45. Not initially. It sat in the vaults for over 30 years before appearing on a compilation CD called Choir Practice, a compilation of choir demos. And I do believe it was released on a 45 as part of a Record Store Day thing, 10 years ago or so. But write that one down. That's a winner in my book. The Choir with I'd Rather You Leave Me. I'm Trumpet Joe Madigan. I'd rather you stay seated on that black leather sofa, or perhaps you can get up and do your thing on the orange shag carpet. Whatever the case may be, as long as you're sticking around digging the good sounds, everything is good. I got all the cold beverages that you want, and all the food and drinks are free down in the basement. And I take your request too, 440-941-7075. You can also text that number, 440-941-7075. Let's go back to the basement studio line. Hi, who's this?
1: Hey, Jumpin' Joe, this is John Bitter from beautiful downtown Wickliffe, Ohio.
0: John Bitter from beautiful downtown Wickliffe, Ohio. It's great to hear from you, my friend. What's going on?
1: I would really like to hear Casanova's I Want to Be Loved, if you happen to have it laying around. And have a good weekend. Cranking up to 11, buddy.
0: All right, we're going to stay in the garage. Feature a band called the Catsanova, not Casanova. Catsanova. Song is called I Want to Be Loved. Down to the basement.

The water temperature at Lake Erie is just right. The Beach Boys going on a surfing safari. Maybe you'll run into Surfer Dan at the beach. Here are the Turtles.

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3: Day weather alert today. Heavy rain from 10 to 2, then strong to severe thunderstorms anytime after 6 p.m. with forecast high temperatures topping out in the low to mid 80s. 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That's your latest forecast. I'm meteorologist Mike Witcher from the East Tennessee Weather Center, and remember to always get the latest forecast weather updates with the East Tennessee Weather app.
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the high numbers, later known as The Who with I'm the Face. I'm Jabba Joe Madigan. I'm the voice coming through your speakers now as I introduce to you a man who would later become David Bowie. This is Davy Jones and the Lower Third.

11, Davy Jones and the Lower Third with You've Got a Habit of Leaving Me. Unfortunately, I gotta be leaving you on the radio in just a few moments, but if you want more Davy Jones and the Lower Third, if you want more of those early recordings, believe it or not, more exist. The Shel Talmy recordings of David Bowie with an acetate of recordings never before released is going to be available on a CD and on LP next month. Be on the lookout for that. David Bowie, the Shel Talmy recordings from 1965-1966. If you dig the song I just played for you, according to what I'm reading here, you are really going to dig this album with previously unreleased tracks from Davy Jones and the Lower Third. I don't get excited about albums very often, but this is one I am excited about. And perhaps you are excited about next week's All 70s show, Down in the Basement. Got a request? Call me, 440-941-7075. You can also text that number, 440-941-7075. And all my contact information can be found at basementradioshow.com. The official website of Jumpin' Joe's Basement Show is basementradioshow.com. The clock on the wall says it's time for us to say goodbye, but just for a little while. Come back again next week for more of the lost, the forgotten, and the classics of the 1960s and early 1970s. Until we meet again, friends, I'm Jumpin' Joe Madigan reminding you to keep that volume up cranked all the way up to 11.

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1: ABC News, I'm Brian Clark. Tens of millions of people in the western United States could be affected by a heat dome today, says ABC's Jacqueline Lee.
2: Areas across the West hitting triple-digit temperatures. In Phoenix, Arizona, the city's rescue helicopter out of service during one of the hottest stretches of the year. Firefighters say mountain rescues that used to take as little as 30 minutes could now take 3 hours. Temperatures could reach highs near 116 degrees.
1: In Pima County, Arizona, authorities released 2 ransom notes related to Nancy Guthrie's abduction, one of which said she is dead. The 84-year-old mother of TV host Savannah Guthrie has now been missing for 6 months. At least 10 U.S. embassies in the Middle East have issued alerts advising Americans to consider departing, citing escalating tensions in the region. Multiple sources tell ABC that President Trump's considering strikes on Iranian energy centers. And the Justice Department is dismissing charges against a former Olympian accused of vandalizing the reflecting pool. This is ABC News.
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0: Day weather alert today. Heavy rain from 10 to 2, then strong to severe thunderstorms anytime after 6 p.m. with forecast high temperatures topping out in the low to mid 80s. 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That's your latest forecast. I'm meteorologist Mike Witcher from the East Tennessee Weather Center. And remember to always get the latest forecast weather updates with the East Tennessee Weather app.
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1: ABC News, I'm Brian Clark. What's ahead in the Middle East? As multiple sources tell ABC News that President Trump's considering a series of strikes against Iran's energy infrastructure. He told reporters on Friday,
2: I'm losing faith in them because they do lie and they do misrepresent. Well, the other day, the five missiles were shot. We knocked them down, but we were in the midst of a negotiation.
1: At least 10 U.S. embassies in the region have issued alerts advising Americans to consider departing, citing escalating tensions. Defense attorneys for Gannon Van Dyke say criminal charges should be dismissed against the special operations soldier who allegedly bet on Nicolas Maduro's seizure in January. His lawyer said it does not qualify as insider trading. Yesterday, former Congressman George Santos was fined $35,000 for betting against his attendance at President Trump's State of the Union address earlier this year. Severe heat impacting tens of millions today in the West. This is ABC News.
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0: Day weather alert today. Heavy rain from 10 to 2, then strong to severe thunderstorms anytime after 6 p.m. with forecast high temperatures topping out in the low to mid 80s. 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That's your latest forecast. I'm meteorologist Mike Witcher from the East Tennessee Weather Center. And remember to always get the latest forecast weather updates with the East Tennessee Weather app.
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1: ABC News, I'm Brian Clark. President Trump's announcement Thursday that there was a plan for peace in Gaza between Israel and Hamas prompted questions about how an agreement would work. Daryl Blockers, an ABC News contributor and former CIA senior operations officer.
2: In order for Israel and the IDF to pull out of its current positions of power, it's going to take Hamas and the Islamic Republic of Iran recognizing that they do not have any other option other than to disarm or be destroyed. I don't think Hamas Kites understands that.
1: At least 10 U.S. embassies in the Middle East have issued alerts advising Americans to consider departing, citing escalating tensions in the region. Federal prosecutors have moved to dismiss charges against a former Olympian accused of vandalizing the reflecting pool, blaming the damage on faulty installation. And over 50 million people affected by a heat dome in the western part of the country. There could be record high temperatures today. This is ABC News.
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Like this.

0: The heavier rain showers we've been already seeing around town will slowly fade off to our east. We'll see a little bit of a break before a line of strong to severe thunderstorms moves in anytime after 6 p.m. Day weather alert. 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That's your latest forecast. I'm meteorologist Mike Witcher from the East Tennessee Weather Center. And remember to always get the latest forecast weather updates with the East Tennessee Weather app.
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0: I feel alright.
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0: The heavier rain showers we've been already seeing around town will slowly fade off to our east. We'll see a little bit of a break before a line of strong to severe thunderstorms moves in anytime after 6 p.m. Day weather alert. 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That's your latest forecast. I'm meteorologist Mike Witcher from the East Tennessee Weather Center. And remember to always get the latest forecast weather updates with the East Tennessee Weather app.
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0: The heavier rain showers we've been already seeing around town will slowly fade off to our east. We'll see a little bit of a break before a line of strong to severe thunderstorms moves in anytime after 6 p.m. Day weather alert. 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I'm meteorologist Mike Witcher from the East Tennessee Weather Center. And remember to always get the latest forecast weather updates with the East Tennessee Weather app.
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Like this.

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1: ABC News, I'm Mike Dubusky. Still more questions than answers about that peace deal President Trump announced this week, which would include Hamas disarming and Israel drawing down its attacks. ABC's Mary Bruce questioned the president at Camp David.
2: Do you have assurances from Israel that they are on board with this deal? And what comes first? Does Israel pull back and then Hamas disarms, or does Hamas need to disarm and then Israel leaves
3: Gaza? We do have an understanding with Israel. Israel is very happy about it. Now, will it go through its ups and downs? It's a very complex situation over there.
1: It comes as two U.S. officials tell ABC News the president is weighing a renewed round of strikes on Iranian energy infrastructure this weekend. President Trump also says he 100% disagrees with U.S. Attorney Jeanine Pirro's decision yesterday to throw out the reflecting pool vandalism case. And tens of thousands of migrants have returned to Morocco after rushing the border of a Spanish territory in northern Africa. This is ABC News.
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0: The heavier rain showers we've been already seeing around town will slowly fade off to our east. We'll see a little bit of a break before a line of strong to severe thunderstorms moves in anytime after 6 p.m. Stay weather alert. 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That's your latest forecast. I'm meteorologist Mike Witcher from the East Tennessee Weather Center. And remember to always get the latest forecast weather updates with the East Tennessee Weather app.
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1: Is she really going out with him?
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1: ABC News, I'm Mike Tabusky. Two U.S. officials tell ABC the president's considering more strikes on Iran this weekend. ABC's Alex Stone has more.
2: The president says a deal could still be reached, as recent polling shows many Americans are increasingly turning against the war. The president, however, is defending the war.
3: Well, I think we just want to win. You know, we just want to win. We're doing very well.
2: A recent Quinnipiac poll finding 66% of Americans say the war is not worth fighting.
1: An explosion in central Moscow has left three people dead and more than a dozen wounded, according to Russia's interior ministry. Authorities haven't cited a cause for the explosion, but it does come after Russia launched a barrage of missile strikes on Ukraine overnight, killing nine. And after U.S. Attorney Jeanine Pirro tossed out a case that claimed vandalism was responsible for damage to the reflecting pool in Washington, President Trump now weighing in, saying he 100% disagrees with Pirro. This is ABC News.
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0: The heavier rain showers we've been already seeing around town will slowly fade off to our east. We'll see a little bit of a break before a line of strong to severe thunderstorms moves in anytime after 6 p.m. Stay weather alert. 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That's your latest forecast. I'm meteorologist Mike Witcher from the East Tennessee Weather Center. And remember to always get the latest forecast weather updates with the East Tennessee Weather app.
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1: ABC News, I'm Mike Dabusky. Renewed U.S. strikes on Iran are possible this weekend, sources tell ABC. It comes as the Trump administration faces questions over that deal the president announced this week, which would include Hamas giving up its weapons and Israel drawing down its attacks. Former CIA officer Daryl Blocker says, be skeptical.
2: There's no chance that Israel is going to completely move out of the place that they control right now because Hamas says that they're going to disarm.
1: Spanish authorities say they're constructing a water blockade to stop incidents like this week's surge of migrants from Morocco pouring into a Spanish territory in northern Africa. Nearly 60 million Americans are under heat advisories today, with triple-digit temperatures expected everywhere from Phoenix, Arizona to Billings, Montana. The heat is contributing to a significant wildfire threat in the Pacific Northwest. Oregon is in the middle of what could be its worst wildfire season on record. This is ABC News.
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From original rock and roll to legendary country. Like this.

All you gotta do, honey, is kinda stand in one spot. 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And that's when you got some. Yeah. Now let's go one time. Hey!

0: The heavier rain showers we've been already seeing around town will slowly fade off to our east. We'll see a little bit of a break before a line of strong to severe thunderstorms moves in anytime after 6 p.m. Day weather alert. 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That's your latest forecast. I'm meteorologist Mike Witcher from the East Tennessee Weather Center. And remember to always get the latest forecast weather updates with the East Tennessee Weather app.
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I can't tell them they were wrong, 'cause I'm afraid they'll leave me too. 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

0: All right, my friends, stay weather alert as a cold front brings us increasing stormy weather for the rest of the evening hours. Some of those storms becoming strong to severe. 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That's your latest forecast. I'm meteorologist Mike Witcher from the East Tennessee Weather Center. And remember to always get the latest forecast weather updates with the East Tennessee Weather app.
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both day and night. Never grumbles or fusses, always treats me right. Never running in the streets and leaving me alone. She knows a woman's place,

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1: ABC News, I'm Dave Packer in Ukraine. Authorities say Russia launched an intense barrage of ballistic missiles and drones overnight into the country, killing at least 9 people and wounding 33 others in the capital, Kyiv. Meanwhile, an explosion in central Moscow today has left at least 3 people dead and 21 others injured, according to Russian officials. Multiple U.S. officials saying investigators are looking at whether Iran or any of its proxies are responsible for cyber attacks on water systems across Minnesota. Former senior operations officer for the CIA, Daryl Blocker.
2: Iran does have the capability to go in and wreak havoc, to go in and change the settings on the water. And then water, of course, provides everything.
1: President Trump, meanwhile, is blaming the state of Minnesota. Vincent Pastore, who played the mobsters in TV and film, most remembered for his role in The Sopranos, has died. He was 80 years old. This is ABC News.
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0: All right, my friends, stay weather alert as a cold front brings us increasing stormy weather for the rest of the evening hours. Some of those storms becoming strong to severe. 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That's your latest forecast. I'm meteorologist Mike Witcher from the East Tennessee Weather Center. And remember to always get the latest forecast weather updates with the East Tennessee Weather app.
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2: If you're in the area of In-N-Out, have report of a possible active shooter.
1: That audio from Broadcastify, the FBI says it's aware of the incident, sending agents to assist. Idaho's Attorney General saying responders are searching for the suspect near In-N-Out. Authorities in Russia say that Russia launched a deadly missile attack on Kyiv. The mayor of Kyiv says at least 9 people were killed and 30 injured, including 4 children. Now, meanwhile, an explosion in central Moscow today has left at least 3 people dead, 21 others injured, according to Russian officials. U.S. Attorney Jeanine Pirro dropping the vandalism charges against former Olympian David Hearn, one of the people originally accused by the federal government of vandalizing the Lincoln Memorial reflecting pool. Pirro is now blaming the damage on the contractor. President Trump, meanwhile, doubling down and saying that he disagrees with Pirro 100%, says it's vandalism. This is ABC News.
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